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Cody Johnson's latest. That's called The Fall on Taste of Country Weekend. It's Evan Paul hanging out for Jess. She's on vacation. I got a Megan Maroney double play coming up. We'll play two in a row for Megan. Also, Chris Young and Kane Brown on the way right after Jelly Roll on Taste of Country Weekend.

0: Taste of Country Weekend. It's Evan Paul with Megan Maroney. Have you ever gotten any fan mail that like affected you?
1: I keep all of my fans' notes on my bus, like whenever I get them at meet and greets. So I've got like a stack of them. It's quite, it's getting quite full, I would say, but I keep all of them. And I think like, you know, they're all, sometimes they're pretty heavy, but, the one that sticks out to me the most is like a girl talking about how she was bullied in school and stuff. And that, bless your heart, is the only reason that she feels like she got the confidence to get through it. So, you know, middle schoolers or whoever to be able to listen to a song after they're being bullied and be like, you know what, screw them. I feel confident. I feel empowered. But when you see that it actually like did what it was supposed to do, it's like really impactful and makes me want to keep writing songs that mean

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0: Wrapping up a Megan Maroney double play. That's Beautiful Things on Taste of Country Nights. By the way, Megan Maroney, quite the year for Megs. She is the most nominated person at the upcoming ACM Awards on May 17th. She has 9 nominations. That's crazy. I don't even have 9 pairs of underwear, but that's not here nor there. Hey, it's Evan Paul sitting in for Jess. She's on vacation. And guess what? Since they gave me the controls, I'm going to play a Tim McGraw throwback coming up for you. I think I'm going to, I don't know, I might play something like that, or I might play I Like It, I Love It. I'm going to figure it out, and whichever one I decide, I will play next for you. Coming up on Taste of Country Weekend.
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The ACM Awards are coming up on May 17th, and Luke Combs is up for three, including Entertainer of the Year. Here he is with his latest called Sleepless in a Hotel Room here on Taste of Country Weekend.

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0: New country from Zach Top. That is South of Sanity on Taste of Country Weekend. It's Evan Paul sitting in for Jess tonight. Let's get a look at what's trending in country music news at tasteofcountry.com. I recently spoke with Riley Green ahead of the 61st annual ACM Awards coming up on May 17th and asked him, although you are nominated for four ACMs, is there one in particular that would mean the most if you won? And Riley gave me an answer. He said, Songwriter of the Year would mean the most to him if he won. 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

0: country from Luke Bryan. That's his latest. It's called Country and She Knows It. Wrapping up a Luke Bryan double play on Taste of Country Weekend. 888-544-7181 is the studio telephone number here at Taste of Country if you'd like to get in touch.
1: Hey there, I was just letting you know, I own a small tiki bar and I have you guys on this weekend. My DJ that was supposed to be on playing country music didn't show up. He gave me a heads up, but he didn't show up tonight. And I've got you on, and I love what you guys are playing. It's working so good in my bar tonight. I just want to say thank you.
0: Oh, thank you. I appreciate that. I tell you what, I got a special song for you coming up next. I'll play Toby Keith, I Love This Bar, just for y'all. So make sure you keep it on here at Taste of Country Weekend.
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0: country from a foursome that it would be cool to play golf with. Hardy, Eric Church, Tim McGraw, and Morgan Wallen. That would be sweet, wouldn't it? It's Evan Paul, Taste of Country Weekend, in for Jess. And if you want to go see Morgan Wallen and Ella Langley in Chicago, make sure you're listening to Taste of Country Nights with me, Evan Paul, again on Monday night after 7 o'clock. 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

How many ACM awards is Ella Langley up for? Let me see. 7. Ella Langley's up for 7 ACM awards at the show on the 17th. Here she is with her latest Be Her on Taste of Country Weekend.

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1: New country there from Dan and Shay. That's called Say So on Taste of Country Weekend. It's Evan Paul sitting in for Jess tonight. 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I recently spoke with Riley Green ahead of the 61st annual ACM Awards coming up on May 17th and asked him, although you are nominated for four ACMs, is there one in particular that would mean the most if you won? And Riley gave me an answer. 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
2: Sunday's Kind of Country.

Chris Jansen gets us going today. How you doing? My name is Robbie Lynn. You have found Sunday's Kind of Country. We just started with the song first because I got a lot to tell you about our next song. But welcome to Sunday's Kind of Country, the best in positive country music you're going to find on the radio. We feel like we are your musical stimulus package on Sunday, your musical Krispy Kreme on a Sunday, and if nothing else, America's rest stop on a Sunday with this great music. Now then, we played the pause for you over the last couple of weeks. Now, I would like to introduce you to the Pauls. Dad is Jesse. Mom is Tracy. In the order of by which they are oldest to youngest, Austin, Dalton, Priscilla, Bethany, and Mitchell. They range from 27, 28 to 13. And the loudest person, that's the quietest one, plays the drums. That's Mitchell. Jesse, Tracy, Austin, Dalton, Priscilla, Bethany, Mitchell. Ladies and gentlemen, the Pauls. Short of a miracle, that's the song. How about that? Welcome to Sunday's Kind of Country, the Pauls. You're going to hear them every week. They got plenty of music. Here's that sample. Maybe you're hearing for the very first time. Sunday's Kind of Country.

0: Nothing Short of a Miracle, actually, is the name of the song, with daughter Priscilla on the lead on that one. But they've got other songs by Dalton and Austin, and I might know what I'm talking about, I might not. Just met them recently on a excursion to Nashville, Tennessee. We were a part of a wonderful, wonderful award show. And again, the Pauls are Dad's Jesse, Mom's Tracy, son Austin, son Dalton, daughter Priscilla, daughter Bethany, and son, the drummer, who's 13, is Mitchell. How about that? Y'all don't go anywhere, don't touch anything, because we're coming back with more new music. We got all kinds of it on your place to be on a Sunday. It is Sunday's Kind of Country. We're glad you're with us.
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7: When you finally find your thing, you want the whole world to know about that thing. So you use a thing called Canva to make it an even bigger and better thing. 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The next thing you know, it's a thing. Canva, the thing that makes anything a thing. 101.3
8: The Bear. Robbie Lynn. It's Sunday's kind of country.
2: 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Also hit that coffee cup, how about?
9: Yeah.

0: Brian Harrison, he wrote that one for his wife about being home, you know, like singing at the top of your lungs, keeping your eyes closed because Santa's going to come. Coffee on the back porch, yes, especially on a Sunday, right? Where's that coffee cup? Let's just keep on going again. I've been telling you since we've been playing this one for you for a couple of months. I have to say this all the time. That's all I can do about that. I can't do anything else. His name's Lane Allen on Sunday's Kind of Country.
1: I can't afford a brand new truck, and the one I'm driving's running on luck. So I change the

0: You say the grace, I say amen. Skip Ewing, great songwriter, kind of a friend of ours here at Sunday's Kind of Country. No, hadn't talked to him in about 4 years, but I know when we bump into each other again, I always say, hello, Skip, and he always says, well, hello, Robbie, how's it going? Because we did that a couple times in Nashville when we were still there. We're back in Texas. Don't go anywhere.
1: Sunday's Kind of Country.
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Blake's got his own style, doesn't he? Yes, he does. Jesus got a tight grip on my soul. Amen. That is Blake Shelton, by the way, in case you didn't know that. Right here on your place to be on a Sunday. We got some Mike Manuel coming up before the hour's out, but right now, Granger Smith. It all starts with buying him a baseball, and then everything else can fall into place if you're raising him right. That's what Granger going to tell you about on Sunday's Kind of Country, your place to be every Sunday for the best in positive message. 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Bye.

The name is Andrew Marshall. Go to Andrew Marshall's Facebook page and watch the video of the same name. I don't live there anymore. Thank you so much for being with us. Please go to SKOCnow.com and register up, please, because the emails are about to be fired off again. We've got some things that are moving forward on finally. Coffee cups, hats are our main goal right now. Let's go to Karen Waltrip. Man, what a great song. What a great entertainer she is. The song is Over the Ocean. You've heard it here before. Guess who's all over the ocean, all over the world, all in the universe? She's talking about God. Over the Ocean. Karen Waltrip on Sunday's Count. Country. Thank you for the ears today. Everyone.

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Chris Stapleton doing it the Chris Stapleton way. You better believe it. And the cross was there the whole time. Thank you, Chris. That great, unique, wonderful voice he's got. Doing the best in positive country music on the radio. That's Sunday's kind of country. Lee Parker Worship Group going to continue the music. Going to tell you about a little goodness and mercy. That's goodness and mercy on your place to be on a Sunday. Glad you're here with us. Your musical Krispy Kreme on a Sunday. Your musical stimulus package on a Sunday. America's rest stop on a Sunday. You're here. It's Sunday's kind of country.

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1: 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Who wants coffee? 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

0: The name is Thomas Mack. I got a friend who can. You've heard that enough now, you know exactly what he's talking about, and you make sure you look up Thomas Mack now. I'm telling you, kid's a future superstar. He's having a whole lot of fun right now as well. Go to his Facebook page. That's Thomas Mack. Another Facebook page you need to go to, Greg Marlowe, M-A-R-L-O-W, Marlowe. Greg, we all know, G-R-E-G. Go there. It'll tell you how you can get this song right here, The Fire Burns. Only his second release to all of us here in the positive country world. He's getting airplay all over the country. We're just glad we got him as well. Greg Marlowe, The Fire Burns on Sunday's Kind of Country.
1: When I was just a young man, I had nothing to call my home.

0: GregMarlowe.net. That's Greg Marlowe, M-A-R-L-O-W, with Greg in the front, G-R-E-G. GregMarlowe.net. Go there. It'll tell you how you can get your hands or your computer or your car or your phone to get that song there, and also Second Chances, his first release a couple of months ago here, to the positive country world, and our version is Sunday's Kind of Country. Don't go anywhere. Oh, man, the lineup coming up. You're going to love it, so do this. Hit the coffee cup.
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His name is Gillis Silo right here on a Sunday, and you better believe it. God knows my name, and he knows yours as well. You know something we hadn't done in a while? A couple of things, actually. One is play some Elvis, because when you hear one, you always hear two. And what we used to call the reflective moment. And we would play the bagpipe version of Amazing Grace. Well, let's do both of those back to back. Here's Elvis. He gonna walk out Milky White Way, and then he's gonna run on. Yeah, it is Elvis. Yeah.

When you hear one, you always hear two. That's Elvis Presley on your place to be on a Sunday. It is Sunday's Kind of Country. Thank you very much.

rock and hide your hand, working in the dark against your fellow man. 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You may run and hide, slip and slide, trying to take the moat from your neighbor's eye. 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

Some people go to church just a signifier, trying to make a day with a neighbor's wife. 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Because one of these days, mark my word, you'll think that brother is going to work. You'll sneak up and knock on the door. That's all.

Tell him God Almighty gonna cut him down. That's Elvis Presley here on a Sunday. And when you hear one, you always hear two. We've done that for our 25 years. We've been doing this program right here. Thank you so much for the ears. And something else that we did, it's been at least 10 years ago, because we've been doing this radio show 25 years. Well, something called the Reflective Moment. And as soon as we get another sponsor on this, we're looking for some coffee, people, because there's nothing like reflecting on your time you're spending on this earth than with your favorite cup of coffee. This is the bagpipe version of Amazing Grace. We're going to bring this back, hopefully, in the next couple of months, right here on Sunday's Kind of Country. So, if you got your favorite beverage on a Sunday with you, reflect, relax, think about what's going on in your life as we do play the bagpipe version of Amazing Grace on Sunday's Kind of Country.

So if you've been hanging out with us for the past year, you know that's one of our favorite songs that we found over the last year. Jordan Davis, Church in a Chevy. But you know, we have found out it can be any make and model of any automobile that can happen in. Amazing Grace came flooding through the windshield. Felt broken parts of me start to heal. How about that? How about this?

0: Time to get excited because it's a brand new year, 2026. Yes, I'm not going to really do a commercial necessarily about anybody in particular, but I am going to mention our two main sponsors as I speak to you today. Well, actually, there's three. CDX Nashville, we thank so much for them working with us. We run stuff for them. They run stuff for us. MyPillow.com. Yeah, we're going to go back into 2026, and we're going to talk about your health. We're going to talk about the fact that you need great pillows. They got body pillows. I bragged a lot over the holiday season this past year about my house coat, my thick, wonderful house coat. There hasn't been a temperature in Texas that hasn't kept me warm. We've had a couple of freezing situations here in Southeast Texas, where we broadcast Sunday's Kind of Country from and then send out to all of our stations. Burnham Leather, Saddle Shop. It has been something that has been a Texas utilized situation. We've had a couple Oklahoma, Louisiana's as well, but if you're listening to us in Pennsylvania, you're listening to us in California, you got some things that need to be fixed for your horses, you got to ship it out and ship it back to yourself, but David Burnham at Burnham Leather and Saddle Shop can fix it and make you wallets and make you guitar straps and make you so much. If you're into the leather thing, they can make it for you, making all kinds of stuff because you have reached out to them. I got me an extra belt that says Radio Man on it, a surprise gift from them because they've gotten orders from you. Order some more. MyPillow.com. My politics is just pillows. It's just sleeping. And you do sleep better. I'm a 2.0 fan. I'm sure something new will come out this year. Slippers, house coats, all kinds of things. When you check out there, put SKOC in the promo box. There you go. Talking about all of our people. You are a artist and you need distribution. CDX. CDX Nashville, actually, is who you need to contact. Welcome to 2026, right?
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Gold trim on the side. How about that? Addison Johnson's his name as we roll through the best in positive country music. Here's one that could light it up for you. Let your life be a light. Chris Golden here on a Sunday. It is Sunday's kind of country. We appreciate you listening. Warm up your coffee cup.

Alan Jackson is standing on the promises of God. We call those church pew memory songs because, well, we have all sang them in the church pews, hadn't we? No matter what your denomination is. Hey, listen, make sure you do. Hit us up on Facebook now. That's Sundays County Country Radio and TV. All kinds of things there that we're now sharing with you. Some things that we're planning with Sundays County Country. We're back in Texas. I'm sure everybody knows that by now. We're wrapping up this music set. We are going to be coming back. We're just going to keep plowing ahead and playing you great, positive country music. It's a great time of the year. A lot of people putting out some new music, finally. So we thank you for being here. Hit the coffee pot now. We'll be right back.

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9: If you and your family have been looking for something a little different, well, you found it. Sunday's Kind of Country.

Oh, Shane Cooley been putting out some good music, and there's another one, We Need Jesus, on a Sunday. It is Sunday's Kind of Country. One of the reasons I love my job, I'm getting to travel again, and I'm getting to interview folks, and I met this guy whose song we're about to play. So we were in Nashville, not that long back, working with the ICMAs to do the ICMA Award. One of the things that they had to do before they had the ICMA Awards, on the night before the award show at the Grand Ole Opry, they had a contest with a small town America situation that they have. They've been doing for years now, but they really wrapped up their second season. And I'm trying not to make this longer than it is, but I got to set it all up right. Austin Harley won season two that night on that Sunday night. Of course, we start asking about the music, and they've gotten us his first song, Worn Out Bible. And the song itself is based upon a true story. You want to hear it? Austin writes in his bio, I wrote this song based on my great mamaw, Lucy, and the legacy that she left. I remember going to her home in the evenings to visit her. Out of all of those visits and the times I saw her, the one thing that really stands out to me, even today, was her Bible. She had read her Bible so much that it was literally held together with tape. Now, her Bible not only reminds me that I will see her again, but it also spurs me on to live my life rooted in God and His Word. And if you go to our Facebook page, there's an actual picture of her Bible at our Facebook page today. His name, Austin Harley. You might be hearing this for the very first time. Worn Out Bible. Exclusively this Sunday on Sunday's Kind of Country. We'll talk to you afterwards.

You got to remember that name right there now. Listen, that is Austin Harley. Austin Harley. You're going to be hearing from him. I'm sure they're going to have him in the studio getting more music out of this kid. It's really cool to see. We were up in Nashville around a bunch of these youngsters, 15, 16, 17 years old, all of them from Kentucky, and all of them could play anything with strings on it at 14, 15, and 16. I didn't even start trying to play the guitar till I was almost 17. Still not too good at it. Austin Harley, more about him's coming up, I'm sure. And, of course, we'll play Worn Out Bible. Again, a picture of her actual Bible, his grandma's Bible, at Sunday's Kind of Country's Facebook page. The Pauls are going to wrap up this music set. Lord, I do hope this day is good, and I hope that's every day, by the way.

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0: It's time for another hour of the best in Christian country music. It's Sunday's Kind of Country.

because my mama always prayed for me. Travis Tritt, you recognize that voice. One of the great mainstream voices contributing to our journey, our Sunday's Kind of Country venture, however you want to look at it. And there are many of those that we play from the mainstream. And then, of course, there are our pure, positive country music people, men and women out there. They usually don't do bars. They're going to do churches. They're going to do festivals. Some of them even do Facebook page singings from time to time, as our next artist. We just started playing this one recently. It's a new song by Greg Marlowe. First there were Second Chances, now there's The Fire Burns. Of course, he has other songs going to be coming out on a record soon. As a matter of fact, after we play this for you, we're going to play a spot for you that'll tell you how to get to Greg Marlowe and buy anything currently available while we're waiting on the big LP. It is Greg. It is The Fire Burns. It is on Sunday's Kind of Country. You're going to be glad.

Greg Marlowe on Sunday's Kind of Country. We're two songs in to the next hour of great positive message country music. Oh, man, they're lined up for you, stacked, racked, ready to go. If you go anywhere, go to the kitchen or wherever you keep your coffee pot and warm up that coffee cup.

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1: When God dreams, this world knows no hate.

His name's James Bottomy here on a Sunday inside of Sunday's Kind of Country. And that, of course, When God Dreams. Hey, who's from the South? No matter where you're listening to us, as I'm looking at the map here, there's a lot of people in the South listening. Again, we welcome our people in New York and Pennsylvania that's listening to us now, as well as our people in Colorado and Grand Junction been listening to us for a couple of years. But everybody else, we'll appreciate this one, and if you're in the areas that you don't consider the South, well, we hope you appreciate it. Found this one on Alan Jackson's record. He's doing it with Zac Brown and the Zac Brown Band. Couple of Georgia boys coming at you with Dixie Highway. They were born on that Dixie Highway. A lot of stuff about mama, dad, God, and Sunday dinner. Coming up right here with Alan Jackson, Zac Brown on Sunday's Kind of Country.

0: They were born on that Dixie Highway right here on a Sunday, inside of Sunday's Kind of Country. Again, one of those special cuts you're probably only going to hear right here on Sunday's Kind of Country. 30 Miles West is the CD, cut number 7, Dixie Highway. How about Chuck Day with Handful of Weeds? And there's a daughter involved as well on Sunday's Kind of Country.
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0: Scott and Family is the CD, and I know you can get that CD at Cracker Barrel for sure. One day they're going to pay me to say that. God bless you, no matter where you're listening.
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5: When it's the best in Christian country music on the radio, you know it's Sunday's kind of country.

Going back a few years here in the year of 2026, that goes back to the 90s right there. Burn, Bridge, Burn, that is, of course, cross country. They're no longer together, but we still got the music. We still play the music. And because I get questions a lot about the music, the symbolism there is this. It's very simple. If you're not going to go back down the old pathway, you can burn all the bridges on that pathway because there's no going back at that point. So if you think you need to burn a bridge so you don't go back, light that fire, ladies and gentlemen, I'm telling you, and I speak from experience, and I don't want to get too deep into it because I get emotional about it, but you got to let go, and it's the hardest thing ever to do. We move on. Clay Walker, Cowboys in Heaven. How about that? And thank you, Clay Walker, for being a mainstay in what we do here inside of Sunday's Kind of Country on a regular basis. Here's Clay. Appreciate you being here today.

I've said this before, and I'll say it again when we play this song again the next time, but you want to get a DJ to play your song, put their name in it. Robin Lynn version of Back in the Country Again by Mike Manuel. We played the regular version for years. He redid it, surprised a couple of us DJs, put our names in it. So yeah, I play that one more often now than I do the regular song, Back in the Country Again. Hey, listen, don't touch anything. Don't go anywhere. We're coming back to wrap it up. Yes, we are. We are Sunday's Kind of Country.

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7: Well, I got to say, this next song, I had a lot of friends and family ask me, why is Ann Wilson writing a song about whiskey on this new album?

Well, that's Ann Wilson's latest offering to us here inside of Positive Country Music with songs about whiskey. But if you listened really closely, not only to the introduction of the song, but that's why I sing songs about Jesus and I don't sing songs about whiskey. Yeah, that's a good one right there. Ann Wilson, on a Sunday, just going to keep rolling now. You're going to be singing with Maverick Choir here in a little bit. Aaron Watson, you got to root for the underdog, right? Don't go nowhere. Keep listening.

into. Trust that God has someone special planned for you. Did you know I was down on love and luck when he sent your mom to me? Someday you'll have babies of your own. So cherish every moment. You're gonna blink and they'll be

You got to follow your heart and believe in the underdog. Aaron Watson on a Sunday. He contributes a lot here inside of the positive message country world as well. A great guy. Aaron Watson on Sunday's Kind of Country. You know what time it is? You got to sing with a Maverick Choir. You got a carload? Get them all to sing with you. You by yourself? Do it loud and proud. Amazing Grace, you know the words. On Sunday's Kind of Country.

0: It's a happy, sad moment for me every week when we wrap the show up because I got to go do other things, as do you. But then again, we're not playing you the best in positive country music either. But that's okay. We'll be back next Sunday right here on Sunday's Kind of Country on this radio station. Make sure you tell the radio station thank you this week. Give them a call. And if by chance you're listening and you know what radio station you're listening to us on and you know the call letters, go to our Facebook page. Let us know what station it is, please. Know what to do between now and next Sunday. Stay happy, grateful, and thankful. How you do that? Staying grateful and thankful for the things you have in your life. Make it real simple. Yes, you ever meet me in person, I'll explain it a little better if you ask. God bless you. Have a great week. We will talk to you next Sunday. We can talk to you in the World Wide Web world. Facebook page. We'll see you there.
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It's Ryan Fox, and the United States of America is celebrating its 250th birthday coming up on July 4th. That'll be a lot of fireworks going down on that day, and also

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1: Tennessee Whiskey, Chris Stapleton, an ACC Extra on American Country Countdown. It's Ryan, and next weekend in Las Vegas, it is the 61st annual ACM Awards hosted by Shania Twain. And that guy right there, Chris Stapleton, is up for six ACMs. He's already won numerous awards in his career. And so we wanted to know, where in the heck does he keep all these things?
2: 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That's who they belong to. 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I don't sit around making a shrine of myself or anything. But we try to make sure that the fans get to see them and enjoy them as much as possible. Some of them are in the Country Music Hall of Fame and places where they can be enjoyed by the people that got me to where I could earn them.
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0: world. American Country Countdown. At the ACC O'Reilly Auto Parts Studio is where Dan and Che joins us once again here this hour. It's coming up in minutes. I'm Ryan Fox. Plus, Miranda Lambert receives a gift from one of her heroes. And can Luke Combs repeat in our top spot for the third consecutive week with Sleepless in a hotel room? Well, there's only one way to find out. Let's get back to the countdown. I'm moving up three spots to land in the top 10 this weekend. It's Ella Langley. Be her. American Country Countdown.
1: Number

Ella Langley, number 8. It's Be Her, American Country Countdown. It's Ryan Fox. And now that the weather's turning warmer for many of us, you may need a little ice cream as a sweet treat. No surprise here, but according to the International Dairy Foods Association, vanilla is the number one flavor in North America, followed by chocolate, strawberry, and butter pecan. Cookie dough is at number 5, with cookies and cream and mint chocolate chip closely following. Now, if I could only get a bowl with all of those in it. Hey, I'm just saying. Meanwhile, we scoop up Hudson Westbrook and an ACC Sure Shot. This one's sure to join the countdown soon. Painted You Pretty, American Country Countdown. There's a

Riley Green at number 7 on American Country Countdown. It's Changed My Mind. It's Ryan Fox. And first comes new music, then comes a tour. We'll get to the bottom of this with our guests this weekend, Dan and Shay, after they sing their former ACC number 1 with Justin Bieber, 10,000 Hours, American Country Countdown.

It landed at number one here on ACC in January of 2020. 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

0: Guys, we're so excited to have you back on the scene. Your latest song is called Say So. Such a touching song. The video is very moving as well. And Shay, I don't know if this is acting in the video or what, but the teardrop falling, I love it.
1: Man, you know, it was method acting. And it was truly like that moment was so crazy. That wasn't like a planned thing of like, okay, you're gonna cry in this moment. It really was the gravity of the situation and truly drawing inspiration of how this song is going to impact people's lives. And it already has impacted our life. And, you know, we've played it for a lot of our friends here in town and just watching the conversations that have happened. I mean, we're talking to her right now on the radio. Like, I know that this is going to have an impact because we're simply speaking about it. And when you're dealing with something like that, that's the most important thing. Talk about it. And that's what really the message of this song is. And we're doing it right now. And I think it's what a beautiful thing when a song inspires exactly what it is that we were trying to convey with the song, to speak to somebody and to talk about it. So it's been amazing.
0: Yeah, it's very cool. Well, I can't let you guys go without asking this question on behalf of all your fans. You tease something on social media. I just want to put it out there. Something about maybe a tour in the works?
2: Hey, man, stay tuned. Stay tuned. It's been a while since we've done a tour, and we're cooking a little something. It's going to be a busy and exciting year. It's been too long since we've been on the road, but we're finalizing a few details. But, yeah, I kind of hinted at it, so I can kind of hint at it some more right now with you. I know this is going to reach a lot of people. But, yeah, we'll be out there. We miss the fans. Can't wait to play these songs live.
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0: there you have it, the number one song in America for the fourth straight week on American Country Countdown. It's Luke Combs with Sleepless in a Hotel Room. American Country Countdown is the longest-running country countdown show in the USA. Broadcasting this week and every week from our ACC O'Reilly Auto Parts studio, the countdown was created by Casey Kasem, Tom Bastani, and Tom Rounds. ACC is a production of Westwood One. Special thanks to Chris Carson, Dingo O'Brien, Corey Linton, and Susan Stevens for helping us bring you the biggest hits and the biggest stars every weekend right here. A big thanks to our special guests this week, Zach Topf, Luke Bryan, Lainey Wilson, Keith Urban, and George Burge. And make sure you join us next week when more big stars will be stopping by, and we may just have a brand new number one song. Until then, this is Ryan Fox saying be safe, take care of each other, and we'll see you then.
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It is a Sunday afternoon. I guess it is noon, but that doesn't really matter. And John Party is playing right now, Friday Night Heartbreaker.

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0: Jordan Davis. Turn this truck around on your home for today's Best Country, 101.3 The Bear. I hope that you are enjoying your weekend so far. It is a Sunday at about noon, a little bit after noon. I hope that it's been going great so far and that you're excited for the upcoming week. It's going to be, what, the 10th tomorrow? No, it's the 10th today, isn't it? Yes, it is. Just look down at my calendar. Well, it's going to be the 11th tomorrow, which is intriguing and interesting, and it's going to be a Monday. We'll be ready. Don't worry.
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8: 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Tonight, going to be around 53, cloudy throughout the day. Monday, high 60, low 44, clouds expected. Tuesday, high 60, low 35, sunshine throughout the day. Wednesday, high 63, low 47.

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0: tomorrow morning at 8:30. We'll talk to Tucker Wetmore. 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

0: Morgan Wallen, I ain't coming back on your home for today's Best Country, 101.3 The Bear. It is a Sunday. It is an afternoon on a Sunday. I hope that you're having a great one so far and enjoying your weekend, whatever you've been up to. I hope it's been great. It's also Mother's Day. Happy Mother's Day to all of the mothers out there. I hope you're having a great one. You got your cards, flowers, breakfast in bed, whatever you got. I hope it was great. So, of course, happy Mother's Day.
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0: 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Today, a high 70. I think we're a little bit past that, though. So tonight, low 53, clouds throughout the day. Monday, high 60, low 44, cloudy throughout the day. Tuesday, high 60, low 35.

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Prettiest girl I've ever seen. 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

0: Riley Green, Change My Mind on your home for today's best country, 101.3 The Bear. It is still Mother's Day, so I hope all the mothers out there are having a wonderful day. 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
0: 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Tonight, going to be around 53, clouds expected. Monday, high 60, low 44, rain in the morning. Tuesday, high 60, low 36, sunshine is expected throughout the day, then clouds at night.

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0: tomorrow morning at 8:30. We'll talk to Tucker Wetmore. He won an ACM, a crazy tour bus story, and the origin of his single mustache. 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

Luke Combs joining us this weekend on Y'all Access. That's Ain't No Love in Oklahoma. I'm Kelly Sutton, and this is the show that gets you inside country music. Now, I'm going to be taking you through all the very latest behind-the-scenes scoop in country. Plus, I'm going to let you in on my exclusive conversations with artists. Chris Stapleton, Zach Topp, and more are all on the way. But right now, it's Megan Maroney singing about beautiful things.

You'll find that on her upcoming new album, Cloud 9, which comes out February 20th. It's Megan Maroney on Y'all Access. So Chris Stapleton has some pretty fun plans for his first few tour dates of 2026. He's going to be heading to Las Vegas for back-to-back nights, February 4th and 5th. The shows are being billed as An Evening with Chris Stapleton, and they are happening at Dolby Live in Vegas. Before he hits the road, though, Chris is hanging out with us on Y'all Access. Here's You Should Probably Leave.

You've got Y'all Access with me, Kelly Sutton. And that was Chris Stapleton hanging out with us this weekend. Now, I mentioned how Chris is going to be playing back-to-back nights in Vegas coming up. Well, Morgan Wallen is going to be playing back-to-back shows in most of the cities that he visits on his I'm the Problem tour this year. He's touring April through July. All in all, he's hitting 12 different cities so far. I bet he's going to announce more dates in the fall. Don't you think so? Yeah, I'm pretty sure. Morgan's on Y'all Access with a song that is part kiss-off, part scripture lesson. This is I Ain't Coming Back.

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2: 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This record is about my country boy dreams being realized and living them. I got a woman and a dog and a cabin now, and they've been my muse of late, and it's really a love record, honestly. It's a lot more laid back than On the Back of My Dreams and Greenbrook, so it's a little bit different. And this record's for anybody that has ever been in or is still in love, and all the goodness and all the other things that it brings as well.

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at Zach Top on Y'all Access. It's Kelly Sutton. And this next story is kind of an inside music industry thing, but that's what Y'all Access means. There's a big convention in Nashville every spring called CRS. It stands for Country Radio Seminar. It's 3 days of panels and showcases and luncheons for everyone in country radio. Well, the big finale of CRS is something called the New Faces Show. It's exactly what you think it is, a lineup of fresh faces in country music that are voted on by the industry. They win the chance to perform for all the important radio programmers across the country. Well, this year's New Faces class has just been announced, so let's talk about it. They've expanded this year's class to 6 artists. Usually there are only 5. The 6 winners this year include Kelsey Hart, Chase Matthew, Ella Langley, John Morgan, Megan Patrick, and Josh Ross. Now, off the top of my head, there are like 7 or 8 number one songs between them, so they're not exactly brand new. But those are definitely names to be watching out for this year. Josh has one of those chart toppers, along with 2 Canadian CMA Entertainer of the Year trophies. I've got his current single up for you next. Here's Hate How You Look.

0: One of the 2026 CRS new faces. That's Josh Ross on Y'all Access. So have you had a chance to check out Ashley Cook's new EP, Aces, yet? It's common when I talk to artists that they say their current project is the best thing they've ever written. But for this one, Ashley says it's the one she loves top to bottom.
1: I feel so good. I'm not going to lie. I think this is the first project that I've just really been just like big deep breath about. I think I told you this with Aubrey too. Like, I'm only, you know, one album and now two EPs into my career, but this is the first project that I really feel like every song I just feel proud of. Like, it just feels like every single song, if somebody doesn't like it, that's their own problem, you know? Like, I just am like, I love this and I'm proud of it and I stand by it.
0: Here's a song you're going to find on the project. The Hell You Are is on Y'all Access. Yeah.

New Ashley Cook on Y'all Access with me, Kelly Sutton. So the guys at Parmalee are getting back out on tour in just a couple weeks. They kick off their 2026 schedule in Roland, Oklahoma on January 30th. They continue in February heading to the Boston area and then near Syracuse, New York. Here they are on Y'all Access right now with Cowgirl. See you.

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1: It's a lot of pressure because you know you want to make sure everybody has the best time ever. But I can tell you this is what I love to do, and this is my passion. And you know, all these people showing up, I just want to make sure they leave better than the way they came in. And let's have a party. You're here, you spent your hard-earned money, and we traveled a long way. Let's make sure we make it worthwhile. And that's just what I want people to leave with. That's something I want to reiterate every night, you know.
2: 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His Holding It Down tour gets underway February 4th in Scottsdale, Arizona. It's Kelly. And up next, I've got Riley Green and Ella Langley. Don't Mind If I Do.

0: again.
1: I love that one from Hudson Westbrook. It's called House Again. Now, it was a bit of a heartbreak song, but Chris Young has a love song that will get you ready for Valentine's Day, even if we are talking about it a little bit early here. It's from his latest album, I Didn't Come Here to Leave. He released that in October of last year. It's called Till the Last One Dies. And honestly, feel free to steal the idea from this song. Chris won't mind.

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0: We're shooting off some bottle rockets to celebrate another hour of Y'all Access with me, Kelly Sutton. This weekend, while I'm hanging out in Nashville, Luke Bryan and all of his buddies are hanging out at Riviera Cancun, Mexico. Your Y'all Access Pass lets you eavesdrop on Luke telling us all about his annual event, Crash My Playa.
1: It always kickstarts the year. 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
2: Yes, we know. So, I'm always here.
1: Well, just book the ticket. Come on. But the main thing with Playa is, I think it's always a reason for people to get down, get some sunny weather, and the artists really, really have fun with it and love it. And I think, I can't remember what year we're in. We're like 10 plus years down there at Playa. So it's nice to go down there in January. And, you know, I've been off the road. I have to go do my show, brush up, practice a little bit, make sure get my lyrics in place and kind of knock the dust off the concert.
0: Next week, we'll have chats with Luke, Carrie, and Lionel as we get ready for the brand new season of American Idol.

find Luke Bryan working on his tan in Mexico this weekend. I'm Kelly Sutton. You know, 2026 has already had so much going for it in the country music world, and Carly Pearce is just going to be adding to it. She's been sharing some snippets of new music lately, and I have to say, it's about time. Her last album, Hummingbird, came out in 2024. Here's one of my favorite Carly tunes. It's Hide the Wine.

Kane Brown and Marshmallow with a long-standing hit. That's Miles on It. Now, I know the holidays are over, but I just want to highlight the way Miranda Lambert paid it forward to shelter pets during the holiday season. One of her holiday traditions is going out to buy all kinds of pet supplies, beds, leashes, collars, food, all kinds of stuff, and donating it to all of her Mutt Nation Foundation. Her foundation supports shelters all over the country and also helps dogs and cats after disastrous events like tornadoes and hurricanes. Miranda is with her fellow dog lover, Chris Stapleton, right now. Here's Song to Sing.

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Shaboozy and Jelly Roll giving us an amen right here on Y'all Access. It's Kelly here. Thank you for joining me this weekend. You know, Luke Combs has announced his next album, and it's a big one. 22 songs on this album. It's called The Way I Am, and it's coming out March 20th. I can't wait! And listen, don't tell anyone that I told you this, but I happen to know he's recorded even more than those 22 songs. And he's planning a deluxe version for later this year. Shh, mum's the word on that. This is something brand new from Luke that will be out on that album. Let us know what you think about it. It's called Sleepless in a Hotel Room, and you're hearing it on Y'all Access.

Y'all access to your favorite country stars direct from Nashville. I'm Kelly Sutton here with you. You're going to be a little jealous when I tell you where the guys in Midland are starting their 2026 schedule. They're headed to Barcelona, Spain. They're going to be there next Saturday for a show. How fun is that? I bet they can put a little Spanish spin on their hits like this one. It's Midland with Mackenzie Carpenter. I wish you would.

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0: Morgan Wallen on the show that gets you inside country music. I'm Kelly Sutton, and I host a podcast called Country Heat Weekly. You can find it anywhere you listen to podcasts, by the way. A few months back, we had Tucker Wetmore as our special guest. Now, like a lot of artists, Tucker got his start playing music in church. But Tucker had some extra special access.
1: I remember they had a grand piano on stage, and I would sneak down. Because my grandparents' house was right next to the church.
2: So okay.
1: It was like right next door. And so I'd be hanging out at the grandparents and be like, Grandma, I'm going to go play the piano. And I'd be like, all right, well, I'll unlock it for you. And so I'd go there and just play for hours. And that's pretty much like where I started.
0: If you've ever seen Tucker at the piano, you know all of those hours of playing have paid off. Here he is right now on Y'all Access in 3, 2, 1.

Tucker Wetmore on Y'all Access with me, Kelly Sutton. I swear, y'all, I've been covering country music for a long time, and I don't remember it ever being quite as messy as it has been lately. I practically need a spreadsheet to keep up with which country star is supposedly dating which other country star. I guess that's all thanks to the world of social media that we live in now, but seriously, can't two single young country stars just happen to go on a tropical vacation to the same place at the same time? I mean, I'd be choosing the Caribbean too. Just

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0: Marlowe's story is pretty incredible if you don't know it. Now, he's a North Carolina kid who grew up listening to country music with his grandfather. He eventually wound up dropping out of college to help support his family after his mom had some health issues. He has since moved to Nashville after competing on The Voice. Now, I think we are going to hear a lot more from him in 2026. It's Kelly in Nashville, and while Cameron may have risen to fame on The Voice, Riley Green says being a member of the Opry Next Stage class of rising stars is what made him famous, at least to the people who count the most.
1: Glad to be here. I always loved being a part of the Opry, and this was such a great opportunity for me when I was kind of starting out and where y'all are with the Next Stage deal. This is very helpful for me and very meaningful because when I played the Opry was when I finally got famous to my grandparents. Until then, they didn't care. When I played the Opry, it was a big deal.
0: Riley's on Y'all Access with Worst Way.

He's another one down at Crash My Playa this weekend. That's Riley Green on Y'all Access. Hey, y'all, it's Kelly Sutton, and we are sending so much love and support to our friend Kelsey Ballerini. She posted that her sweet dog Dibs passed away. Now, if you remember, he had been battling cancer for a while, so she had been spending as much time as she possibly could with him. She took him with her on the road a lot this past year. She said his last few days were spent in his backyard looking at the sunshine and being visited by his forever people. Lots of love going out to Kelsey today. This is the song that gave him his name, so this one goes out to Dibs.

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1: Max McNown bringing some wisdom to our Y'all Access Weekend. That's Better Me for You. I'm coming to you from Nashville, and I am bringing behind-the-scenes scoop from your favorite artist along with me. Are you a beach or a mountain kind of person? The guys of Old Dominion will take both. They announced they are bringing their Odie's Beach Vacation Festival back for 2026. It's going down October 1st through the 3rd in Miramar Beach, Florida. You know that's going to be fun. But this weekend, they're hanging out in Avon, Colorado, performing at the Rocky Mountain Ski Fest. Wherever they are, they sure do make life sweet.

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Blake Shelton on Y'all Access with Stay Country or Die Trying. Now, if you are hoping to see Megan Maroney on her Cloud 9 tour this year, I hate to break it to you, but I was just looking at her schedule, and a bunch of her spring and summer dates are already sold out. 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

0: Megan Maroney is on Y'all Access with me, Kelly Sutton. I love how we get funny, sassy songs in country music right alongside some deep, meaningful ones. Now, that's one of the reasons we love it, right? Cody Johnson agrees. He recently chatted with us about what makes country music so special.
1: My realization of country music is something that makes people feel emotions that they don't normally discuss. 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

Little girl used to swing right there. Still see her pink bow and her brown hair. She's in the big city now, but she still calls home.

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That one's going to be on Luke Combs' next album coming out in March. It's Kelly with your Y'all Access Pass to the latest in country music. And I can tell you what Dustin Lynch is doing this weekend. He's partying down with country music fans in Riviera Cancun, Mexico at Luke Bryan's Crash My Playa Festival. Dustin has played the festival since its inception. I think it's 11 years now. A highlight of the weekend is his annual pool party that he hosts. Artists like Tucker Wetmore, Josh Ross, Priscilla Block, and more are joining him for this year's event. Check out Luke and Dustin's socials for highlights from the big weekend. I'd love to go, but I am a little scared about how rowdy it would probably get. I mean, I'm just a small town girl.

0: Hello from Nashville. It's Kelly Sutton, and I'm thinking there are going to be some pretty big weddings this year. I mean, the wedding of the year is going to be that football player marrying the Nashville singer, right? No, not Taylor and Travis. I'm talking about Lainey and Duck. I'm hoping this is the year Lainey Wilson becomes Mrs. Duck Hodges. However, last time I asked her about it, they hadn't even set a date.
1: Girl, okay. Bless his heart. He made me wait 4 years, so I guess I'm going to make him wait a little bit. No, I'm playing.
2: That's fine.
1: We're getting around to it, but it's just like one little thing at a time, you know?
2: It's a lot.
1: Yes.
2: That is all encompassing.
1: It is.
2: Yeah.
1: I was like, put me in a sack, put me down the aisle. I said, mm-hmm. I did. I just want to marry the man.
0: She has been a little busy lately, and she's not slowing down anytime soon. Next month, she heads down under for shows in Australia and New Zealand. I mean, maybe she can do some planning on that long flight. Next week, I'll be bringing you all the scoop from a party I'm hitting to celebrate this song going number one. Here's Somewhere Over Laredo, Lainey Wilson on Y'all Access.

0: That's Lee Rice on Y'all Access with Killed the Man. I'm Kelly Sutton, and I've had so much fun in the studio with you, sharing all your favorite songs as well as the behind-the-scenes details and exclusive conversations from all your favorite artists. But it's time for me to head out. Make sure that you tune back in next week, same time, same place, for more Y'all Access.
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8: Hey, everybody. Thanks for being here. It is Mother's Day weekend. I hope you're able to celebrate the wonderful women in your life, no matter who they are. We've got the biggest songs in country music coming up. We've also got Keith Urban coming up in studio with us. But before we get to this week's countdown, let's check in with Amy for the top three from last week.
9: The number three song went to Dylan Scott, What He'll Never Have.